a blade. 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Here's my credit card and keys, and the reason I won't find peace.

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1: 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Here's a gun and here's a blade. Here's a picture that I saved too long. 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

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But here I am, just being the ultimate sellout right now. I'm going to play my favorite song ever. And I just happened to record my own version of it. And I'm pretty lucky that people thought it was cool that I liked this song. And so feel free to sing along.

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you take my hand and come with me, because you look so fine that I really want to make you mine. Really wanna make you mine. 4, 5, 6, come on and get your kicks. Now you don't need to